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We got married in a gold rush, and the rush has never felt the same.

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A plaza before the presidential palace was the scene of a demonstration by women whose relatives were purged by the military.

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2: Sleep here. Oh, Jesus, guy's a mess.
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2: Happy birthday, Conchetta. Hope you have a lovely day and many more birthdays to come from Miranda and Michael here in Australia. Have a lovely day.

dirty black cigarette. Start this day like all the rest. First thing every morning that I do is start missing you.

rendezvous in the night. A willing woman to hold me tight. But in the middle of love's embrace,